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1: 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I wrote your symphonies.

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2: Hey, what up,
1: grab
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1: 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I'm gonna hit this city.
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1: 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'Cause when I leave for the night, I ain't coming back.